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9: River City's weather.
10: An extreme heat warning continues until 1 a.m. tomorrow morning. A red flag warning continues until 9 p.m. tonight. 74 tonight under clear skies, southwesterly winds 8 to 15 miles per hour. Clear skies tomorrow, 95. And that's your forecast. I'm weatherology meteorologist Paul Frombly. Get the latest weather updates online at minnesotadailyweather.com. 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
10: River City's weather.
11: An extreme heat warning continues until 1 a.m. tomorrow morning. A red flag warning continues until 9 p.m. tonight. 74 tonight under clear skies, southwesterly winds 8 to 15 miles per hour. Clear skies tomorrow, 95. And that's your forecast. I'm weatherology meteorologist Paul Frombly. Get the latest weather updates online at minnesotadailyweather.com. Right now, 90.
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6: An extreme heat warning continues until 1 a.m. tomorrow morning. A red flag warning continues until 9 p.m. tonight. Lows around 74 tonight under clear skies. Winds out of the southwest, 8 to 15 miles per hour. 95 tomorrow. And that's your forecast. I'm weatherology meteorologist Paul Frombley. Get the latest weather updates online at MinnesotaDailyWeather.com. Currently, it's 86 degrees.
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0: 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Bon appétit.
1: 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Burgers deserve Pepsi.
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6: 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He will drift right up in front of Tyler Reddick and take that number two spot.
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8: River City's weather. An extreme heat warning continues until 1 a.m. tomorrow morning. A red flag warning continues until 9 p.m. tonight. Lows around 74 tonight under clear skies. Winds out of the southwest, 8 to 15 miles per hour. 95 tomorrow. And that's your forecast. I'm weatherology meteorologist Paul Frombly. Get the latest weather updates online at MinnesotaDailyWeather.com. Currently, it's 86 degrees.
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8: River City's weather.
9: An extreme heat warning continues until 1 a.m. tomorrow morning. Lows level off around 74 tonight under clear skies. Winds out of the southwest, 8 to 15 miles per hour. Bright sunshine expected again tomorrow. High temperatures reach up to 95. That's your forecast. I'm weatherology meteorologist Paul Trombley. Get the latest weather updates online at minnesotadailyweather.com. Right now, 82.
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9: An extreme heat warning continues until 1 a.m. tomorrow morning. Lows level off around 74 tonight under clear skies. Winds out of the southwest, 8 to 15 miles per hour. Bright sunshine expected again tomorrow. High temperatures reach up to 95. That's your forecast. I'm weatherology meteorologist Paul Trombley. Get the latest weather updates online at minnesotadailyweather.com. Right now, 82.
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0: 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There's something to do every weekend here in northern Minnesota this Saturday and Sunday. 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
1: River City's weather.
2: An extreme heat warning continues until 1 a.m. tomorrow morning. Lows level off around 74 tonight under clear skies. Winds out of the southwest, 8 to 15 miles per hour. Bright sunshine expected again tomorrow. High temperatures reach up to 95. That's your forecast. I'm weatherology meteorologist Paul Trombley. Get the latest weather updates online at MinnesotaDailyWeather.com. Right now, it's 79 degrees.
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0: An extreme heat warning continues until 1 a.m. tomorrow morning. Lows level off around 74 tonight under clear skies. Winds out of the southwest, 8 to 15 miles per hour. Bright sunshine expected again tomorrow. High temperatures reach up to 95. That's your forecast. I'm weatherology meteorologist Paul Trombley. Get the latest weather updates online at minnesotadailyweather.com. Right now, it's 79 degrees.
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5: River City's weather. An extreme heat warning continues until 1 a.m. tomorrow morning. Lows level off around 74 tonight under clear skies. Winds out of the southwest, 8 to 15 miles per hour. Bright sunshine expected again tomorrow. High temperatures reach up to 95. That's your forecast. I'm weatherology meteorologist Paul Frombly. Get the latest weather updates online at MinnesotaDailyWeather.com. Right now, it's 77 degrees.
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7: An extreme heat warning continues until 1 a.m. tomorrow morning. Lows level off around 74 tonight under clear skies. Winds out of the southwest, 8 to 15 miles per hour. Bright sunshine expected again tomorrow. High temperatures reach up to 95. That's your forecast. I'm weatherology meteorologist Paul Frombly. Get the latest weather updates online at MinnesotaDailyWeather.com. Right now, it's 77 degrees.
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8: An extreme heat warning continues until 1 a.m. tomorrow morning. Lows level off around 74 overnight under clear skies, southwesterly winds 8 to 15 miles per hour. Bright sunshine expected again Tuesday. High temperatures reach up to 95. And that's your forecast. I'm weatherology meteorologist Paul Trombley. Get the latest weather updates online at MinnesotaDailyWeather.com. Currently, it's 76 degrees.
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9: River City's weather.
10: An extreme heat warning continues until 1 a.m. tomorrow morning. Lows level off around 74 overnight under clear skies, southwesterly winds 8 to 15 miles per hour. Bright sunshine expected again Tuesday. High temperatures reach up to 95. And that's your forecast. I'm weatherology meteorologist Paul Frombly. Get the latest weather updates online at minnesotadailyweather.com. Currently, it's 76 degrees.
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4: River City's weather. An extreme heat warning continues until 10 p.m. tonight. Lows level off around 74 overnight under clear skies. Winds out of the southwest, 8 to 15 miles per hour. Ample sunshine expected Tuesday. High temperatures reach up to 95. And that's your forecast. I'm weatherology meteorologist Paul Frombly. Get the latest weather updates online at MinnesotaDailyWeather.com. Currently, it's 76 degrees.
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8: River City's weather.
9: An extreme heat warning continues until 10 p.m. tonight. Lows level off around 74 overnight under clear skies. Winds out of the southwest, 8 to 15 miles per hour. Ample sunshine expected Tuesday. High temperatures reach up to 95. And that's your forecast. I'm weatherology meteorologist Paul Frombly. Get the latest weather updates online at MinnesotaDailyWeather.com. Currently, it's 76 degrees.
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7: An extreme heat warning continues until 10 p.m. tonight. Lows level off around 74 overnight under clear skies. Winds out of the southwest, 8 to 15 miles per hour. Ample sunshine expected Tuesday. High temperatures reach up to 95. And that's your forecast. I'm weatherology meteorologist Paul Frombly. Get the latest weather updates online at MinnesotaDailyWeather.com. Right now, it's 75 degrees.
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3: River City's weather. An extreme heat warning continues until 10 p.m. tonight. Lows level off around 74 overnight under clear skies. Winds out of the southwest, 8 to 15 miles per hour. Ample sunshine expected Tuesday. High temperatures reach up to 95. And that's your forecast. I'm weatherology meteorologist Paul Frombly. Get the latest weather updates online at MinnesotaDailyWeather.com. Right now, it's 75 degrees.
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7: An extreme heat warning continues until 10 p.m. tonight. Lows level off around 74 overnight under clear skies, southwesterly winds 8 to 15 miles per hour. Lots of sunshine outside again Tuesday. Highs level off around 94. And that's your forecast. I'm weatherology meteorologist Paul Frombly. Get the latest weather updates online at MinnesotaDailyWeather.com. 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
4: 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He will drift right up in front of Tyler Reddick and take that number two spot.
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8: An extreme heat warning continues until 10 p.m. tonight. Lows level off around 74 overnight under clear skies, southwesterly winds 8 to 15 miles per hour. Lots of sunshine outside again Tuesday. Highs level off around 94. And that's your forecast. I'm weatherology meteorologist Paul Frombly. Get the latest weather updates online at MinnesotaDailyWeather.com. 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
4: An extreme heat warning continues until 10 p.m. tonight.
5: Lows level off around 72 overnight under clear skies. Winds out of the southwest, 8 to 15 miles per hour. Bright sunshine expected Tuesday. High temperatures reach up to 94. And that's your forecast. I'm weatherology meteorologist Paul Frombly. Get the latest weather updates online at MinnesotaDailyWeather.com. Currently, it's 73 degrees.
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4: River City's weather. An extreme heat warning continues until 10 p.m. tonight. Lows level off around 72 overnight under clear skies. Winds out of the southwest, 8 to 15 miles per hour. Bright sunshine expected Tuesday. High temperatures reach up to 94. And that's your forecast. I'm weatherology meteorologist Paul Frombly. Get the latest weather updates online at MinnesotaDailyWeather.com. Currently, it's 73 degrees.
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5: Here's your weatherology forecast, brought to you by Ag Country. An extreme heat warning remains in effect. Bright sunshine expected today, with daytime highs approaching 94. Westerly winds 8 to 15 miles per hour. And that's your forecast. I'm weatherology meteorologist Paul Frombly. Get the latest weather updates online at MinnesotaDailyWeather.com. Currently 72.
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8: Here's your weatherology forecast, brought to you by Ag Country. An extreme heat warning remains in effect. Bright sunshine expected today, with daytime highs approaching 94. Westerly winds 8 to 15 miles per hour. And that's your forecast. I'm weatherology meteorologist Paul Frombly. Get the latest weather updates online at MinnesotaDailyWeather.com. Currently 72.
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7: Welcome to Tuesday. How are
8: we?
7: Tuesday. Yeah. Woohoo! Let's just have so much fun. Let's just have a great attitude. Let's be super positive. Let's just roast in this heat, but let's have so much fun on this show today. Guys, my days all start the same. I'm Capricorn, so I'm very regimented. I get up, I make out with the dog for a minute or two because that's how I wake up now. Instead of an alarm, I wake up to a make out session with the dog. Then I take a shower, then I check my horoscope, and then I make up my AG1 and my chia seeds and drink some coffee, and then I start, you know, getting ready to head to work. And I have an app on my phone that tells me fun things every day. Most of the time, you know, it's not really relevant for us, but today was a very interesting day. I woke up to my makeout session in my shower, and I learned that on this day, back in 1982, a movie made its world premiere, a movie that was voted by the readers of Rolling Stone magazine the second greatest rock and roll movie of all time. And we can take a look at that list here in a second. But it was on this day in 1982 that this movie premiered.

0: Pink Floyd's The Wall. Now, you might have seen it, depending on how old you are. You might have had a pretty solid buzz rolling at a midnight movie when you were in college or high school.
1: Yeah.
0: It's a very strange movie. And I remember when Rolling Stone came out with that rock and roll movie list. We'll run through it because you've seen most of these, I think, if not all of them. I learned something. The lead singer of Pink Floyd wanted to star in the movie, and his screen test, Roger Waters, his screen test was so bad that it was not even a conversation that could be had. So it'd be like me auditioning to star in a movie. It was just so terrible. So they gave it to someone else, but Lamar's a movie critic. You'll love this. So the readers, this is a readers poll. The readers of Rolling Stone came up with what they thought were the greatest rock and roll movies. Number one is The Runaways. And I don't know. I don't remember if you reviewed that one or not.
1: No, I don't.
0: Starring Kristen Stewart as Joan Jett. And then
2: no,
0: number two was Pink. Remember that one? Number two was this one, Pink Floyd, The Wall. The third one was just a great little movie called Almost Famous.
2: Oh, that's a wonderful movie.
0: With Kate Hudson. Spinal Tap. This is Spinal Tap. Came in at number four. That Stonehenge scene at the end. I'm sorry. That's one of the funniest things. Tommy, the rock opera. That's number five. Hard Day's Night by the Beatles was number six. Number seven was The Doors, Val Kilmer. That was a performance. You may not like Val Kilmer or The Doors, but come on.
2: That was trippy.
1: Yeah.
0: Number eight is a movie that a lot of people haven't seen, but it's so worth finding it on one of the streamers. I know Max loved it. It's an Irish movie called The Commitments.
2: Oh, yeah. I love that movie.
0: Number nine, the legendary Jack Black in School of Rock, and rounding out the top 10, Quadrophenia. Those are
2: another
0: the top 10
2: yeah.
0: rock and roll movies of all time. If you had to pick one of off that list as a favorite, what would it be? It's so hard for me between Almost Famous and The Doors. How about you?
2: Actually, I love The Commitments because I think it is, you know, it's...
0: There's a cover of the song Valerie in The Commitments that's just raucous. It's so good. How about you, Lamar? Do you have a favorite?
1: I got to go with Jack Black. I've always got to go with Jack Black.
0: School Rock,
2: And the other one would be Hard Day's Night. I watched that not long ago. That's amazing.
0: Does it hold up?
2: It does hold up. Those guys were... Not only were they great musicians, but when they put them on film, and it was like they were so lovable on film.
0: Here's the biggest message of the movie.
2: Oh.
0: If you don't eat your meat,
2: you
0: can't have
2: any
0: pudding. How can you have any pudding if you don't eat your meat? Entire Gen X, an entire generation was like, yeah, I heard that. Eat your meat. You want your pudding. We got morons in the news coming up. We have comedian Gary Goldman. We're going to find out what exactly to drink to cool off as we all are nestled in Satan's you-know-what in this heat wave. It's the Bob and Sherry Show.
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6: Fox News, I'm Gianna Gelosi. The U.S. and Iran trading strikes for a third straight day after President Trump said he would restart a blockade of Iranian ports and take control of the Strait of Hormuz.
7: We're putting the blockade back, and it's a blockade not for anybody but Iran. In other words, anybody doing business with Iran can't go through. Everyone else will be able to go through.
6: Trump also suggested the U.S. will charge ships for passage, what the administration has demanded Iran not do. It's Fox's Alex Hogan. South Carolina gets a new senator with a familiar name, Darlene Graham Nordone, officially assuming her late brother's seat.
8: I think this is what Lindsey would have wanted, and I plan to honor him.
9: Her stay in the Senate will be temporary as South Carolina plans for a special election next month to choose a Republican nominee for the general election in November. Grinnell Scott, Fox News.
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25: 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National Weather Service announced a red flag warning for 13 counties in northern Minnesota yesterday due to high fire danger. Counties affected were Beltrami, Carlton, Cass, Clearwater, Cook, Hubbard, Itasca, Kuching, Marshall, Lake of the Woods, Roseau, and St. Louis. Fires can spread rapidly because of high temperatures, strong winds, and low humidity. Residents should not burn anything and must ensure that any previous fires are completely out. DNR will halt open burning permits and advises against campfires. Caution is being urged with activities that can create sparks or heat near plants or other vegetation. Minnesota Governor Tim Walz activated the National Guard yesterday to fight wildfires near the northern border with Canada. Fires have burned over 800 acres in 5 days, remain uncontrolled. The entire Boundary Waters Canoe area was evacuated yesterday. American Red Cross, experiencing an emergency blood shortage, urgently needs donors to help. Since late May, blood donations have sharply declined, leading to a shortage affecting patient care. More details available at redcrossblood.org/July. These stories and more, MinnesotaDailyNews.com.
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1: River City's weather.
2: An extreme heat warning continuing for today. Lots of sunshine with high temperatures in the mid-90s. Afternoon heat index values in the upper 90s. Tonight, partly cloudy, a low of 67. Not quite as hot on Wednesday, under partly sunny skies will ease to highs in the upper 80s. And that's your forecast. I'm weatherology meteorologist Michael Caro. Get the latest weather updates online at MinnesotaDailyWeather.com. Right now, it's 73.
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4: Uh-oh, we accidentally re-traumatized Lamar talking about the greatest rock and roll movies of all time. Specifically, number two on the list, Pink Floyd's The Wall. Lamar, are you okay? Do you need one of those paper bags to breathe in that your mom used to use?
5: No. My right eye stopped twitching. I'm okay. It did make me remember, though, that out of my top... Now, think about this. Video store, quite a few years in business and everything and all the great movies. It was in the top five most rented videos because it was their video. You know, it was all their songs on video. And it was in my top five rentals. But what really makes this so special is somebody did not return it. I had been put in jail. They had to pay for the video, and they had to pay $276 in late charges.
4: So you sent a man to prison over Pink Floyd's The Wall?
5: Dang right. I'm sorry. We don't play an old-time video. No.
4: Old-time video, old-time justice.
5: I went to court. Yes. I went to court. I found a night judge, and I went and signed a warrant out. And so the lady that I signed the warrant out with, she said, "Are you serious about this?" I said, "Serious as death itself." I said, "What can I do?" She said, "Well, you can sign a bench warrant." I said, "What is a bench warrant?" Once they pick him up, he has no bond. Nobody can bond him out. He cannot get out until he goes to court, and then he's got to pay you. He said, but she said, "Here's the problem. If you do this and the guy comes up and before the court date, he comes and pays you and you dismiss the charges, judge ain't going to like that. As long as you will go all the way, he will sign every warrant you want." He said, "But you cannot, you know, you can't settle out of court. You got to go all the way." I said, "You talking to the right man." I said, "We good to go." I collected. This is the guy that was working in a rental place that rented appliances and stuff. And when I called him and told him what was going to happen, he laughed at me.
4: Mistake.
5: And I said, "Well, I tell you what's going to happen. I say what's going to happen to you, buddy. I'm going to serve this on you, and they're going to come to your business, and they're going to put you in handcuffs. They're going to walk you out the door." And he goes, So he hung up the phone. About 2 weeks later, he called me, and he said, "Man, we got to do something. They came in here in the middle of my work day and put handcuffs on me." And I said, and I hung up.
6: Oh, wow.
5: Oh, yeah. F-A-F-O, baby. No.
6: I can't believe I'm hearing this.
5: Yes. All right. Yes. I put a bunch of them in jail. You pay me. You're going to pay me.
4: Boy, you know, Blockbuster would bust your chops, but they didn't put you behind bars. You were running quite the operation there at Old Time Video. Morons in the News is next. It's the Bob and Sherry Show.
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11: 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Or an air conditioner getting doused with 5 inches of rain. an hour. Just be glad you're not a train system enduring 16 weeks of extreme temperature fluctuations from 125 degrees Fahrenheit to 0 degrees. 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
6: Marizel Yuki is a nurse practitioner in Las Vegas. She has been charged with Medicare health care fraud to the tune of $906 million.
7: That's almost $1 billion in Medicare fraud? What?
6: Yeah. She targeted elderly Medicare patients in four mobile wound clinics. I guess this is they're driving around, whatever. And she owns four of them in four different states. Now, a lot of the people that were targeted were terminally ill and in hospice care. Now, she didn't waste the money. I don't want to paint a bad picture of her, because here's a few things she spent the money on: a $594,000 Ferrari, a $865,000 necklace, a multi-million-dollar home in Hawaii. And she helped to fund a $4.6 million beach resort in the Philippines. So, you know,
7: she's got good taste. I'm liking what I'm hearing here.
6: Yeah.
7: You know, it's not like she bought a warehouse full of Cool Ranch Doritos. She bought an estate in Hawaii. Come on, that's not bad.
6: Now, the scheme involved her billing Medicare and TRICARE for medically unnecessary amniotic wound skin grafts. Now, this is very specific, but I got a feeling those are very expensive. Mm. She got them through illegal kickbacks and bribes in different ways. Now, the nurse practitioner has been charged with conspiracy to commit wire fraud and healthcare fraud conspiracy to defraud the United States, offering and paying and soliciting and receiving illegal healthcare kickbacks and transactional money laundering. Now, her attorney said his client is presumed innocent unless and until the government proves otherwise. He says, we intend to respond to the allegations in court through the legal process, and I decline to comment further at this time. She's going to jail, buddy.
7: She's going to big jail.
8: It's an astonishing amount of money.
6: Yes.
7: And I guess, you know, brazen. I mean, you get away with it just long enough to feel like, well, I guess I'm getting away with it. Right?
8: I think Sherry, we talked about this. What happens every time these people start to pilfer money,
6: kind of
8: start skimming it. And
7: that's what made the bartender we talked about a couple of weeks ago with the ATM glitch, who after years and millions turned himself in. He was like, y'all are not ever catching me. Let me turn myself in. I can't live with it anymore.
8: That was a paltry amount of money compared to almost $1 billion. Yeah.
7: Compared.
6: Yeah.
7: All right, so let's go to Trinidad and Tobago. Classic ATM heist. Group of guys using a backhoe to steal an ATM. I don't know why we haven't caught on that the ATM is not worth trying to steal. But we haven't. Security camera footage shows four suspects basically stumbling around the crime scene. And one of them is wearing all black clothing, a black ski mask, and a black poncho that on the security video, it's blowing in the wind like a Superman cape. He looks like Batman if Batman were clumsy. Because in the video, you can see Batman stumbling over debris and actually falling down on the ground while trying to direct the backhoe. The Trinidad and Tobago Police Service said the suspect's efforts to remove the vault proved futile after the arm of the backhoe sustained damage. They were able to get the ATM onto the sidewalk, but after the backhoe's arm stopped working and they couldn't lift the cash machine into a small truck, they gave up and sped off in a stolen vehicle. So the ATM remained in the open where authorities just walked right up on it. And the entire failed attempt lasted 10 minutes. And when you see Batman's cape blowing in the wind, the response to the people at this arrest One local newspaper headline had pictures of the group, and the giant headline, Batman and Robbie.
2: I love it.
6: Yeah, that's good.
7: We just don't learn. We just don't learn. That's Morons in the News, and this is the Bob and Sherry Show.
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20: River City's weather. An extreme heat warning continuing for today. Lots of sunshine with high temperatures in the mid-90s. Afternoon heat index values in the upper 90s. Tonight, partly cloudy, a low of 67. Not quite as hot on Wednesday, under partly sunny skies will ease to highs in the upper 80s. And that's your forecast. I'm weatherology meteorologist Michael Caro. Get the latest weather updates online at minnesotadailyweather.com. Right now, it's 73.
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2: So a couple of weeks ago, we got this great talk back message teaching us a new saying.
3: Hey, you guys, this is Jody out here in Fort White, Florida. I just want to say you guys are awesome. I love your radio station. And I'm going to teach y'all how to say the what the hell. Because you got to learn how to say the what the hell. Okay? Okay, y'all have a good day and rock it downtown.
2: The what the hell. So some of y'all are trying to learn to say the what the hell.
4: Hey, am I saying this correctly? The what the hell. The what the hell. So it's kind of funny. I don't know. He's got a kind of an accent. I'm trying to figure out what. I mean, I just say what the hell. But
2: no, you gotta,
4: are we saying it correctly? What's going on here?
2: What the hell? What the hell?
3: And I'm gonna teach you how to say the what the hell. Because you got to learn how to say the what the hell. Okay.
2: What the hell? What the hell?
5: What the hell?
6: What the hell?
7: I think you have to put your. What the hell? I think you have to put your hands out and go, what the hell? There, that's how you
2: see, I find that if I grab my own throat like I'm choking myself, I can do it. What the hell? Okay. Well, you know what? One of my favorite things about this show is how we learn from each other. What to do and what not to do.
3: What the hell? Because you got to learn how to say the what the hell. Okay?
2: He's so right, though. I mean, can you think of many other times in your life when you didn't greet most days by going to what the what hell?
7: That's so true.
2: And you know, I've lived a life, y'all. I've lived a life. I have. But almost every day now, multiple times a day, I'm holding something like my phone in my hand going to what the hell? What is this? Hey, Tony, we need to put this in the Bob and Sherry store. To what the hell in the store, don't you think? To what the hell?
5: Yeah. To what the hell?
2: Because who among us just doesn't feel that way about everything right now?
7: Where you can also purchase This Place is a Dump and Dock Are You There shirts and mugs.
2: Yeah. I got my power bill, and I promise you.
7: I said it then.
2: I looked at him and went, to what the hell? Kevin, what did you do while I was gone? It's the Bob and Sherry Show.
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2: It's that time. Everyone needs a laugh. Here is comedian Gary Goldman.
3: The trouble with my basketball career was that I felt horrible about myself. I hated myself. And I had it in my head that, and this is classic depressive thinking, I hate myself. If I work really hard at something and get great at it, then I will feel really good about myself. I love basketball players. I'll get really good at basketball, and then I'll feel good about myself. But it doesn't work that way, and it puts so much pressure on my basketball career. And I was so devoted. I made the junior high team, and I was captain. And before the season started, we had a scrimmage game against my synagogue. I also played on the synagogue team. And unfortunately, the synagogue team was not quite as stacked as the junior high team. And so the coach, in order to even out the teams, he suggested I play with my people. And I remember thinking, oh no, I'm going to put so much pressure on myself. And I did. I thought, I'm not just playing for this synagogue, I'm playing for Yahweh. I'm playing for the synagogue, my rabbi. I'm carrying this religion. And I went out there and I choked. I went 0 for Chai. Chai is 18 in Hebrew and would take the rest of the show to explain to you why. But I couldn't make a shot and we got crushed. And I went home and I was inconsolable. I was devastated. I felt I've let down every Jewish person. I have let down Sandy Koufax and Dolph Schayes and Gary Shandling and Bugs Bunny. Every Jew I have let down. And I remember I was devastated because I thought, not only am I never going to be a great basketball player, I'm going to hate myself for the rest of my life. And I went into my mother's medicine cabinet, and she had this bottle of sleeping pills. And I opened them up, and I poured them into my hand. And thank God, as I looked at them, I thought to myself, you know, my mom is not much of a housekeeper. And these feel old. Like, maybe I'm misremembering this, but I remember them. I was like, these are rusty. And it didn't have a childproof cap. It had a cork. And I remember the thinking, it was, if I take these and they don't work, we're broke. There's going to be an ambulance, an emergency room visit. My mother is going to kill me. So I put the cork back in there, and I put them back in the medicine cabinet, and I just went on suffering silently, which was the only thing you could do back then. The only antidepressants we had access to in the 1970s and 80s pretty much was snap out of it, and what have you got to be depressed about? That was the second leading brand of antidepressant. And so I just suffered in silence. And all the other thing is, millennials have a much healthier attitude towards sports than we had growing up. Like, I grew up with the expression, winning isn't everything, it's the only thing. Which is so easy to poke a hole in. It's the only thing, really? What about collage? Collage is a thing, and infinitely more relaxing than winning.
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7: I'm Chris Foster. It's been three straight nights of airstrikes in Iran, and Iran's attacked more tanker ships, as President Trump says the U.S. will end up controlling the Strait of Hormuz.
8: The United Arab Emirates reported that two ships were hit overnight. Another ship was hit just off the coast of Lima, Oman. This was a ship following the southern route through the strait established by Oman in defiance of the Iranian route to the north.
7: Fox's Mike Tobin. Lindsey Graham's sister Darlene will be sworn in this afternoon to fill his South Carolina Senate seat for now.
9: Darlene Graham Nordone currently serves as commissioner of a state agency that provides job services, job placement and training for blind individuals. Governor Henry McMaster appointed her to fill the remainder of her brother's term in the Senate until voters elect a permanent replacement to take office in January.
7: Fox's Jonathan Sary. 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
15: 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Charge follows an incident July 3rd when a Hubbard County Sheriff Sergeant stopped a 2009 Honda Odyssey for not having a front license plate. The driver, Courtney A. Whitefeather, had a revoked license and an active DUI warrant. Passengers included Strong and others, with one having an active warrant as well. During a search of the vehicle, authorities found multiple micro baggies and a digital scale. Strong was found with fentanyl in her purse and concealed on her, totaling over 53 grams. Initial court appearance was set for yesterday. Akeley City Council has decided to not rent the dilapidated Akeley Depot due to high liability risks. Akeley Chamber of Commerce proposed a 50-year lease for $1, but lacked required insurance coverage of at least $1 million. The city would be at risk if someone were injured on the property. The depot built around 1900 used for storage, but Councilor Dan Rigg suggested that funds be better spent on other projects. He motioned to get quotes for demolishing the depot. That passed unanimously. These stories and more, MinnesotaDailyNews.com.
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22: An extreme heat warning continuing for today. Lots of sunshine with high temperatures in the mid-90s. Afternoon heat index values in the upper 90s. Tonight, partly cloudy, a low of 67. Not quite as hot on Wednesday, under partly sunny skies will ease to highs in the upper 80s. And that's your forecast. I'm weatherology meteorologist Michael Caro. Get the latest weather updates online at minnesotadailyweather.com. Currently, 74.
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5: So I've been reading about this Hollywood director that's been sent to prison. Are you following the story of Carl Wrench?
6: Yes.
5: So this is wild. He's been sent to prison. This happened about a week ago. We weren't here. We were out. He defrauded Netflix out of like $11 million for a sci-fi series called White Horse that he never finished. So if Lamar probably saw the Keanu Reeves movie 47 Ronin, it came out like, I don't know, 10,
7: yes,
5: 12 years ago, something like,
7: yes,
5: that. That's one of his, yes, movies. So he was convicted back in December of federal wire fraud and some other charges. At his trial, he testified to Netflix that he needed $11 million to finish this show. But instead of taking the money and finishing the show, he diverted it to his personal accounts, and he bought fancy watches and fancy cars and clothes and household goods. This is the thing that I can't stop thinking about, you guys. He spent $638,000 on two mattresses.
6: Wow.
5: What? Are these mattresses made of people? Like, what in the world?
7: I don't know.
5: I don't know. $638,000. Lamar, you love to sleep more than anything.
7: I felt like I spent that much on the last one.
5: Oh, I haven't bought one in a while. So maybe I really am like, you know, somebody's boomer and grandpa.
7: And it vibrates. It goes.
8: You know what's interesting about this, Sherry, was there was money laundering involved. So he didn't just take,
5: yeah,
8: the money and he spent it, but there was some way he was laundering it too. So this is more than just, I got a big sum of money and I blew it. I mean, this was much more intricate than that.
5: Yeah. He was hiding it. He did tell the court that he was having trouble with medication and his mental health. He said, I caused real harm. And I've had to confront things about my health, my judgment, and my life. Let's start with your judgment. Dude, $638,000 on two mattresses. That $319,000 for a single mattress? $319,000 for a mattress? What is it

0: us. They want to take our money and then kick us in the face. 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They don't. 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
1: It's insane.
0: It's obscene. It's the Bob and Sherry Show.
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4: An extreme heat warning continuing for today. Lots of sunshine with high temperatures in the mid-90s. Afternoon heat index values in the upper 90s. Tonight, partly cloudy, a low of 67. Not quite as hot on Wednesday, under partly sunny skies will ease to highs in the upper 80s. And that's your forecast. I'm weatherology meteorologist Michael Caro. Get the latest weather updates online at MinnesotaDailyWeather.com. Currently, 74.
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2: I love that. It says, it makes me think about when I was doing weddings. And I shot weddings for a long time.
3: He didn't shoot at people in weddings. He was a videographer. I just want to be real clear about that.
2: Yeah. But one of the things that was always cool was at the end to be able to catch them coming out, you know, and all the rice and stuff's being thrown and all that. You could do it in slow motion and, you know, all that stuff was great. Well, did y'all ever think about where the throwing of the rice came from?
4: You know, that's a good question. Where does that come from?
2: Well, I thought about that. I looked it up, and for most of human history, and I think this is true, grain was very important for people. I mean, we see it all in, because that's how people lived. I mean, if they had grain, they had food. They could eat. And so what they did was, when somebody would get married or bonded together, the Romans sort of came up with it mostly at first, and they would throw, like, grain over them, and it was like wishing them good luck because, I mean, that's... It's food, it's all the kind of stuff that you, it's just a sign of that. And so they did that. And they did that for a long time. But then in the Middle Ages, rice became very popular because it was able to be traded around and whatever. And it was cheap, it was white, and it was less messy than carrying around a bushel of wheat, which makes a lot of sense. Now, a lot of countries, I looked this up too, a lot of countries throw different stuff. In Italy, guests tossed candied or sugared nuts. That's
4: like Jordan almonds. That would take an eye out. Yeah,
2: that's what I'm saying. But that's in hopes of a sweet marriage. And in Morocco, they hand out dried dates and figs and raisins, and it's for a fruitful marriage. All of that's great. But then came, and in America, it was always rice. I can remember from the time I was a little kid going to somebody's wedding, you know, and then everything, always rice. Everybody, they were handing it out, and you're slinging it everywhere. Well, the famous urban legend put a stop to that, because what somebody came up with, they said that when you throw rice and the birds come and they gobble it up, and it's uncooked rice off the ground, they would drink water, they would swell up, and they would explode. Now, I don't know that I've ever seen an exploded bird. This was not true, but it was an urban legend. Yes. And it got so much traction that in 1985, a Connecticut state legislator named May Schmidl introduced a bill to ban rice tossing at weddings, so that it wouldn't kill the birds. Even Ann Landers repeated that in her syndicated column. Now, she had to print a retraction, but I mean, have you ever heard that? I remember hearing it. I never believed it.
4: I thought it was an urban legend. I didn't know if that was really true. I mean, I've been to weddings where they've thrown bird seed and soap bubbles. Most recently, sparklers. All the guests formed like a sparkler arch.
2: And see, the sparkler stuff is great at night for the pictures and stuff. The sparklers are great. But now, Max, as a person that used to do some janitorial stuff, I'm going to assume cleaning up a bunch of rice is hard.
3: So I had two situations where I was cleaning up rice. One, because I worked in janitorial at churches. The other, I worked when I was in high school for Holiday Inn, and they had a banquet room. And it would not be unusual on a Saturday when I was working for there to be three wedding receptions, one late morning, one afternoon, and one at night. And I would be cleaning up rice after each of those things because the couple would come out. It was under this canopy. The car would be parked there, the limo, whatever, and they would throw the rice, and then I had to go out there and clean it up. So I have a lot of experience, and let me tell you, rice is hard to clean up.
2: Well, one of the other reasons they quit using rice is when it gets on the steps or the polished floors of the church, It can be like a skating rink.
3: That's right.
2: And you've got some grandmothers and grandfathers, and you can't have them falling. That's not going to work out. So, but I think now we've mostly moved to either bubbles or flower petals, or like you say, the sparklers or something like that.
4: I think at one wedding they gave us little bags of wildflower seeds.
3: Yeah, so which, the birds, and yeah, eventually birds, yeah. They yeah. moved on to yeah. that, which yeah. is something the and, birds.
2: Yeah,
4: so then, and some, maybe so then, some sure, flowers.
3: I was cleaning up bird crap then after that.
4: Yeah,
3: so. There's no none of this. Hey, Max, is there any reason why I'm not married? I don't. Yeah. You know.
4: Any these jobs that you had in the janitorial category, there was always cleaning up involved. I'm detecting.
3: That'd be correct, Sherry. That's why it is the business that it is.
4: The J word.
3: Yes, I
4: it's
3: know.
4: The, well, congratulations, all you summer brides and grooms.
2: Yes.
4: And if
2: yes.
4: you've thrown something else at each other that we didn't mention, like scrub daddies or bubble gum, we'd like to hear about it and shoot us a yeah. talk back on our yeah. on the free Bob and Sherry app. It's the Bob and Sherry Show.
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14: An extreme heat warning continuing for today. Lots of sunshine with high temperatures in the mid-90s. Afternoon heat index values in the upper 90s. Tonight, partly cloudy, a low of 67. Not quite as hot on Wednesday, under partly sunny skies will ease to highs in the upper 80s. And that's your forecast. I'm weatherology meteorologist Michael Caro. Get the latest weather updates online at MinnesotaDailyWeather.com. Currently, 74.
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1: So this is an intriguing thing to think about. It's National Ice Cream Month. You know, of course it is. July would be National Ice Cream Month. But there is a theory that links the rise of ice cream consumption during hot weather spikes with an increase in violent crime. Those three things go together. Weather gets hot, ice cream eating goes up, violent crime goes up. And here's why they think it is. It's hot and you eat ice cream and you get temporary relief from the heat, but then you have a sugar spike and your irritation from the heat combined with, because you know when you're really hot and sweaty for a long time without any respite, you know you get kind of crabby, right?
3: Yeah. Mm-hmm.
1: Anybody dispute that?
4: No.
1: Okay, so you're hot and you're cranky and you have some ice cream. That makes you feel better. But then you have a sugar spike and a crash. And now you feel kind of pissy again. And now you're irritable. And that combination of heat and a sugar crash is a volatile combination that leads to a potential violent outburst. This is documented. Ooh. Have you ever heard this before?
4: Sure. Is it possible we should just have no contact with anybody at any time and just stay at home and not have any contact with them and just stay in our air conditioning, eat our ice cream, and be cranky ourselves?
1: No, we shouldn't even have ice cream. And our corporate overlords are trying to lead us to this glorious utopia where if you just work until you collapse, you cannot get into trouble. If you're too tired from working all the time, and you have no money for ice cream, you're just going to go home and collapse instead of like committing violent acts.
3: True.
1: And you're going to maybe lose a little weight because you don't have time or money for ice cream. So when you think about like the way that the overlords are trying to help us, we should be more appreciative, shouldn't we?
3: We should.
1: Yeah. Hey, thanks for making it so that Max never leaves his small, hot, windowless room. He doesn't eat ice cream, which isn't good for him. And he doesn't murder people, which is also not good for him or them.
3: Well, let's just ask. Max, when's the last time you've been to jail?
4: See, that's the thing. You know what? That's the thing about it, Sherry. I'm going to work till I drop, but I'm not going to get in any trouble. And boy, would that make my mom happy.
1: Yeah, none. Idle. There's a reason why the old saying, idle hands are the devil's workshop.
3: There you go.
1: You know, so let's keep those hands a working and let's stay away from that ice cream that's going to cause a sugar rush that's going to lead us to violence. Is this not insane? But there's a link. Yeah. Just go to work and then come home and have a fitful sleep riddled by nightmares. And then we'll do it again tomorrow.
3: I like it.
1: Show of hands.
3: Like
1: who's
3: it.
1: In?
5: I'm in.
1: Who's in?
3: Yep.
1: It's the Bob and Sherry Show.
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3: Oh my gosh, y'all. All right, whenever you were talking about how, like, you were about to, sorry, Sherry, you're about to fall asleep. And then you hear Kevin, like, giving the sweet, like, little talking voice, yeah. Like, oh, I love you so much, you're a good boy, but you weren't a good boy, but you were a good boy, and I still love you so much. Whenever you said that, I cannot tell you, girl, how much I can relate to that. What? Like, why? Why is that? Like, hey, tell me. Well, I don't know. That would be weird to be like, oh, you're a good girl. Yes, never mind. Hang on. I'll take that back a little bit. But it's the kindness. Like, the catering, I think, is what we all yearn for. The catering. Yeah. I don't know. Anyways, okay, I'm done. Sorry. Love you guys. Bye.
4: Girl, you just don't even know how real that is. I went through, I had myself a little quiet, intimate, cozy pity party a few weeks ago. Because it really did feel like absolutely no one gives a damn about me one way or the other unless I'm doing something for them. Like, I don't, unless you want something from me or you're looking for something or you need something, no, not a single damn given. Like, I went through a really rough month with my mom and no one cares. Like, it really does feel that way, even though it isn't that way. You know what I'm saying. You guys know right. what I'm saying.
5: Right.
6: Yeah. Yeah.
4: It's not that way, but it feels that way. And so to then come home and be like, well, do you want me to go get you something? There's no food in the house. Who's the best, most handsome boy? Did I love to
5: work?
4: I know you've lived it.
5: I can't relate to this.
4: I know you've lived it. It's like, oh, hey, I'm just a, you know what? Pretend I'm a talking hairless dog. Let's see how that works out. And we all go, I mean, it's just, we all go through cycles where you just feel invisible and unappreciated, except for maybe Lamar. I don't know that Lamar has ever gone through that. Have you? Have you ever gone through a spell like that?
6: No, I don't think so.
5: Sherry, it doesn't mean that it hasn't happened to him. Let me just point out, this is the difference between him and us. And that is, he can go on and be unappreciated, and you know that's happened to him. But he lets it roll off. He does not sit and think about it. He doesn't stew over it.
6: Yeah, I don't sit and think about it. I do not stew over anything.
4: That's just such, that is such a gift. You know, to be able to, I try really hard to like constantly check myself, like, girl, we're going to sit here now. We're going to get perspective and we're going to make sure that we have everything in its right place. And we're not going to feel sad and sorry for ourselves. And we're not going to wait for someone to read our mind and blah, blah, blah. But man, when you're in this kind of moment where you're ricocheting between people in your family that need care and attention. You definitely feel like a service animal.
5: Mm-hmm.
4: I'm just going to be honest about that. You do feel that way. And then you have to let it go. But, sometimes, if I want to know what it feels like to be just smothered in unconditional praise, I just sit next to the dog while he's getting it.
5: And pretend it's for you.
4: Pretend it's for me. I'm a good girl. I'm a good girl. I spit the toy out when you told me to, and I let go of the cat's head. Yay, I'm such a good girl. I was good. I got a bath, and I was good. I was such a good girl. I ate all my dinner and didn't beg for treats. Coming up. Coming up on today's show, if it's not hot enough for you, I don't know what to say, but we're going to take a look at what should you be drinking when it's this hot? Is it true that you should be drinking hot things in hot weather? The answer is, depends where you live. And we got the details coming up. It's the Bob and Sherry Show.
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9: Fox News, I'm Gianna Gelosi. President Trump ordering a new set of strikes on Iranian military targets for a third straight night.
10: The U.S. pounded Iran for 5 hours last night. Also seeing reports that the IRGC carried out drone and missile strikes on U.S. military targets. All of this hours after the president said the U.S. was taking control of the strait.
9: That's Fox's Aisha Hazmi. Now, Supreme Court Justices Elena Kagan and Amy Coney Barrett will testify on Capitol Hill about the Supreme Court's proposed fiscal year budget, including $14 million meant to strengthen security protections for justices.
11: The U.S. Marshals Service says that in 2025, it saw a 57% increase in security incidents involving the judges.
9: That is Fox's Alex Hogan. 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
19: 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He will drift right up in front of Tyler Reddick and take that number two spot.
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21: 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Roxanne K. Orth, the 55-year-old from LaPorte, faces felony domestic assault charges. July 3rd, a sheriff's deputy responded to a 911 hang-up call when a male requested to have a female removed from the home. Reporting party claimed that Orth had pulled his hair and headbutted him, although Orth denied any physical altercation. Deputy did observe injuries, including redness, swelling, and bleeding on the reporting party's face. Orth has a history of prior convictions for domestic assault and other offenses. He'll be in court next week. E-bike rider 30-year-old Devin Fletcher of Onamia was injured when his e-bike was hit by a vehicle last Wednesday in Hubbard County. State Patrol reported the crash happened at 3:36 p.m. on Highway 71. Fletcher sustained non-life-threatening injuries, was taken to CHI St. Joseph's Health. The driver of the vehicle, 82-year-old Kenneth Pritchett, and his passenger, both from Park Rapids, were unharmed. Alcohol is suspected to be a factor in that crash. And congratulations to Red Lake Nation Youth Council Chairperson Kinsey May, who's been elected as the Unity Midwest Region Representative to represent the Red Lake Nation Youth Council and will serve all youth councils in the Midwest region, including Minnesota, Wisconsin, Michigan, Illinois, Indiana, and Iowa. These stories and more, MinnesotaDailyNews.com.
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25: An extreme heat warning continuing for today. Lots of sunshine with high temperatures in the mid-90s. Afternoon heat index values in the upper 90s. Tonight, partly cloudy, a low of 67. Not quite as hot on Wednesday, under partly sunny skies will ease to highs in the upper 80s. And that's your forecast. I'm weatherology meteorologist Michael Caro. Get the latest weather updates online at MinnesotaDailyWeather.com. Right now, 77.
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3: This is a really amazing cover of a classic Eagles song. So for our 1D fans, One Direction fans, Niall Horan, he grew up in Ireland. He's Irish. His parents were massive fans of the Eagles. The music played in the house all the time when he was a little kid. His parents took him to shows. And so it's not all that surprising. He could probably sing the entire Eagles songbook. But it's not all that surprising that he would have a connection to this song. So he was he appeared at the BBC concert Radio 2 Piano Room. It's a TV show they have. And he covered the song. And it's just absolutely astonishing.

0: We'll post a link. I mean, are you not just blown away by what he did with this song?
1: It's really good.
0: Wow. You know, Harry Styles, and I completely understand why, you know, just dominated in One Direction and then as a solo artist. But man, don't sleep on this guy.
2: No.
0: An incredible voice, just an incredible talent. All right, let's post that link. It's the Bob and Sherry Show.
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3: An extreme heat warning continuing for today. Lots of sunshine with high temperatures in the mid-90s. Afternoon heat index values in the upper 90s. Tonight, partly cloudy, a low of 67. Not quite as hot on Wednesday under partly sunny skies will ease to highs in the upper 80s. And that's your forecast. I'm weatherology meteorologist Michael Caro. Get the latest weather updates online at MinnesotaDailyWeather.com. Right now, 77.
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2: You read it once.
3: I don't believe that.
2: And then you read it again.
4: I can't believe this.
2: It's Bob and Jerry's.
4: I believe this.
5: I believe this.
6: Is it hot enough for you? You know, I try really hard to just, you know, just be the ball. I try to accept it. It's summertime. It's hot. It's hot in the summertime. And it's sweaty. And you're hot. And I just try to accept it. Now, I've been ricocheting between climates. When I'm out west, it's hotter than Satan's day. And you can't possibly keep enough water in your system. All you do is drink and drink and drink and drink, and you're still dehydrated with chapped lips. Like, you can't fathom the amount of water that you need. And every summer, whether it's the Grand Canyon or Zion or Canyonlands, one of these big southwestern national parks, people collapse because they're not drinking enough. But then, you know, in places that are super, super humid, maybe you're finally getting to take your family to Disney in Orlando, and you can't understand the air is so wet you can drink it. So is it true that in the heat you should drink hot liquids to cool down? Have you heard this versus cool
7: liquids? I've always heard it.
6: In India, on the subcontinent, you'll see people in long sleeves, long pants, drinking hot beverages, and that's how they stay cool. So the question is that real? And the answer is yes, but it depends where you live. Lamar, where you live, you don't need anything to do with a hot beverage, because drinking hot beverages in hot weather only cools you down if you're in a place with no humidity. So here's the deal. And they tested this with cyclists, because they were able to put like skin temperature sensors on them, and they had this mouthpiece that recorded their oxygen and CO2, and they put them through it under the same temperature and humidity conditions, but they kept giving them different temperature beverages. And they found that these cyclists who drank water that was 122 degrees Fahrenheit had less heat in their bodies than cyclists drinking cold water. But it changed once there was humidity, because once you're in a humid environment, it doesn't matter what you drink, because those hot liquids can only evaporate when the humidity level is low. So you drink that hot tea instead of iced tea, and all you're going to do is sweat some more.
7: So what you mean is, it is not the heat, it's the humidity.
6: It is
7: for
6: the
7: once
6: humidity.
7: And for once.
6: Yeah.
7: It is humidity.
6: Yeah.
8: Okay, the humidity is lower. You're drinking something hot. I'm still baffled why that keeps you.
6: Your body has a physiological response. That hot liquid comes in, and your body's like, we need to cool this down. And it ends up cooling down your whole body.
8: Okay.
6: So drinking hot tea is really common among like people who live in the desert of North Africa and the Middle East and India. Hot beverages, it might have been that they had to boil the water to make it safe to drink, but it didn't make the heat any worse. If you are living in a dry environment, like if you're listening to us right now in Grand Junction or in Yuma, hot beverages for you. If you're listening to us in Savannah, absolutely not. You don't want any part of a hot beverage. Because it all comes down to
8: I'd like to know
6: ability to sweat.
8: If anybody listening right now is doing this and going, yes, I've known this for years, I'm drinking hot coffee in this dry environment, I am dying to know if somebody has actually put this to the test and is doing it on the regular.
6: I'd love to hear it, because this is the sort of thing, like Lamar said, you've heard this your whole life.
9: Heard it forever.
6: And maybe you've tried it. Maybe you live in the middle of Georgia like Lamar did as a kid, and you've been drinking that hot tea, and sweating and to the point where you feel faint, that's because it's too humid for the hot beverage for you. You can only do that if you're in a dry desert environment.
7: Yeah.
6: So, but either way, wherever you are, you need more than you think. You need so much more water. Mm. And this heat dome, this oppressive summer that we're having just everywhere, you need to be drinking a lot more and not just Mountain Dew. Mountain Dew and some other things.
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18: River City's weather.
19: An extreme heat warning continuing for today. Lots of sunshine with high temperatures in the mid-90s. Afternoon heat index values in the upper 90s. Tonight, partly cloudy, a low of 67. Not quite as hot on Wednesday, under partly sunny skies will ease to highs in the upper 80s. And that's your forecast. I'm weatherology meteorologist Michael Caro. Get the latest weather updates online at MinnesotaDailyWeather.com. Right now, 77.
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1: So we were talking about an hour or so ago about this Hollywood director that's in prison now for defrauding Netflix of $11 million. He laundered the money. He was supposed to be making this sci-fi series called White Horse, and he ended up spending it on himself, and he bought two mattresses for $638,000, so his judgment is insane. And Lamar made the really good point, like, how ticked off he is that he can't even watch his own Netflix in his camper. Why are we not more outraged by the fact that we pay for this service, and then they police how and where we use the service we're paying for?
3: See, it would be one thing if I was at a campsite and I went to turn on my Netflix and my Netflix was working at home. Now you might have something to talk to me about, okay? Because that way I can't be watching my Netflix account in two different places. But I'm gone. The TV's off. There's no Netflix going on here. Now I'm 300 miles away and what are we doing? And then you got to go through, oh, my gosh, you got to do this and you got to do that. And they got to call you and you have to get, oh, my, it's ridiculous.
1: I feel the same way. I'm like, did I pay you? Did I give you legit money? Did you get paid? Then mind your business. It's none of your business how I, that'd be like my mobile provider going, oh, hey, girl, you're pretty far from home. Like, hey, that's none of your business.
3: Yeah. As long as my Netflix subscription is not being used in two different places at the same time, you should not care where I'm at.
1: Yeah.
3: It doesn't matter where I'm at. It's crazy.
1: I tried to use it at my mom's and I had the same drama and I'm like, this is mine. I gave you enough money to have this for this month. It's not your business.
3: Yeah.
1: How I'm using it. Everything is so intrusive. This car that I rented, which by the way, broke down and stranded me in a wildfire zone.
4: Oh, that
1: this
4: hurts.
1: This car had the audacity, the brass ones, the temerity, the sheer unabashed cheek to periodically go, ding, ding, ding, ding, ding. Is it time for a break? I took a break at a place called Big O Tires. I got a tire, the Big O I left without. I took a break. For hours.
5: Sherry, you're on fire.
3: No, you are.
1: Literally.
3: Don't go down there.
1: Literally. This, you know what? This reality, I'm the high hard one to this reality. It is our money, Netflix. You know what? Buddy, this is a cause the two of us can take to the streets with. I feel you have the passion. I share it. Let's go.
3: That's right.
1: Let's go burn some stuff to the ground.
3: I'm with you.
1: Let's do it.
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3: Marizelle Yuki is a nurse practitioner in Las Vegas. She has been charged with Medicare health care fraud to the tune of $906 million.
4: That's almost $1 billion in Medicare fraud? What?
3: Yeah. She targeted elderly Medicare patients in four mobile wound clinics. I guess this is, they're driving around, whatever. And she owns four of them in four different states. Now, a lot of the people that were targeted were terminally ill and in hospice care. Now, she didn't waste the money. I don't want to paint a bad picture of her, because here's a few things she spent the money on. A $594,000 Ferrari, a $865,000 necklace, a multi-million-dollar home in Hawaii, and she helped to fund a $4.6 million beach resort in the Philippines. So, you know,
4: she's got good taste. I'm liking what I'm hearing here.
3: Yeah.
4: You know, it's not like she bought a warehouse full of Cool Ranch Doritos. She bought an estate in Hawaii. Come on, that's not bad.
3: Now, the scheme involved her billing Medicare and TRICARE for medically unnecessary amniotic wound skin grafts. Now, this is very specific, but I got a feeling those are very expensive. Mm. She got them through illegal kickbacks and bribes in different ways. Now, the nurse practitioner has been charged with conspiracy to commit wire fraud and healthcare fraud conspiracy to defraud the United States, offering and paying and soliciting and receiving illegal health care kickbacks and transactional money laundering. Now, her attorney said his client is presumed innocent unless and until the government proves otherwise. He says, we intend to respond to the allegations in court through the legal process, and I decline to comment further at this time. She's going to jail, buddy.
4: She's going to big jail.
5: It's an astonishing amount of money.
3: Yes.
4: And I guess, you know, brazen. I mean, you get away with it just long enough to feel like, well, I guess I'm getting away with it. Right?
5: I think Sherry, we talked about this. What happens every time these people start to pilfer money,
3: kind of
5: start skimming it and...
4: That's what made the bartender we talked about a couple of weeks ago with the ATM glitch, who after years and millions turned himself in. He was like, y'all are not ever catching me. Let me turn myself in. I can't live with it anymore.
5: That was a paltry amount of money compared to almost a billion.
4: Compared.
3: Yeah.
4: All right, so let's go to Trinidad and Tobago. Classic ATM heist. Group of guys using a backhoe to steal an ATM. This, I don't know why we haven't caught on that the ATM is not worth trying to steal, but we haven't. Security camera footage shows four suspects basically stumbling around the crime scene, and one of them is wearing all black clothing, a black ski mask, and a black poncho that on the security video, it's blowing in the wind like a Superman cape. He looks like Batman. If Batman were clumsy, because in the video, you can see Batman stumbling over debris and actually falling down on the ground while trying to direct the backhoe. The Trinidad and Tobago Police Service said the suspect's efforts to remove the vault proved futile after the arm of the backhoe sustained damage. They were able to get the ATM onto the sidewalk, but after the backhoe's arm stopped working and they couldn't lift the cash machine into a small truck, they gave up and sped off in a stolen vehicle. So the ATM remained in the open where authorities just walked right up on it. And the entire failed attempt lasted 10 minutes. And when you see Batman's cape blowing in the wind, the response to the people at this arrest... One local newspaper headline had pictures of the group, and the giant headline, Batman and Robbie.
2: I love it.
3: Yeah, that's good.
4: We just don't learn. We just don't learn. That's Morons in the News, and this is the Bob and Sherry Show.
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18: An extreme heat warning continuing for today. Lots of sunshine with high temperatures in the mid-90s. Afternoon heat index values in the upper 90s. Tonight, partly cloudy, a low of 67. Not quite as hot on Wednesday, under partly sunny skies will ease to highs in the upper 80s. And that's your forecast. I'm weatherology meteorologist Michael Caro. Get the latest weather updates online at MinnesotaDailyWeather.com. Right now it's 79.
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3: Uh-oh, we accidentally re-traumatized Lamar talking about the greatest rock and roll movies of all time. Specifically, number two on the list, Pink Floyd's The Wall. Lamar, are you okay? Do you need one of those paper bags to breathe in that your mom used to use?
4: No, my right eye.
3: Why is this so upsetting?
4: My right eye stopped twitching. I'm okay. It did make me remember, though, that out of my top, now think about this, video store, quite a few years in business and everything and all the great movies, it was in the top five most rented videos because it was their video, you know, it was all their songs on video. And it was in my top five rentals. But what really makes this so special is somebody did not return it. I had them put in jail. They had to pay for the video, and they had to pay $276 in late charges.
3: So you sent a man to prison over Pink Floyd's The Wall?
4: Dang right. I'm sorry. We don't play an old-time video. No.
3: Old-time video, old-time justice.
4: I went to court? Yes. I went to court. I found a night judge, and I went and signed a warrant out. And so the lady that I signed the warrant out with, she said, "Are you serious about this?" I said, "Serious as death itself." I said, "What can I do?" She said, "Well, you can sign a bench warrant." I said, "What is a bench warrant?" Once they pick him up, he has no bond. Nobody can bond him out. He cannot get out until he goes to court, and then he's got to pay you. She said, "Here's the problem. If you do this and the guy comes up and before the court date, he comes and pays you and you dismiss the charges, judge ain't going to like that. As long as you will go all the way, he will sign every warrant you want." He said, "But you cannot, you know, you can't settle out of court. You got to go all the way." I said, "You talking to the right man." I said, "We good to go." I collected. This is the guy that was working in a rental place that rented appliances and stuff. Mm-hmm. And when I called him and told him what was going to happen, he laughed at me.
3: Mistake.
4: And I said, "Well, I tell you what's going to happen. I say what's going to happen to you, buddy. I'm going to serve this on you, and they're going to come to your business, and they're going to put you in handcuffs. They're going to walk you out the door." And he goes, "Ha, ha, ha, ha, ha, ha, ha, ha, ha, ha, ha, ha, ha, ha, ha, ha, ha, ha, ha, ha, ha, ha, ha, ha, ha, ha, ha, ha, ha, ha, ha, ha, ha, ha, ha, ha, ha, ha, ha, ha, ha, ha, ha, ha, ha, ha, 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
3: He celebrated his 71st birthday. We played golf right before he left for his overseas trip. I gave him a putting lesson before we teed off and suggested he consider upgrading from that 40-year-old blade putter he used, but I knew he would never do that because that putter was his father's putter, and he carried a part of his father with him every time he played. And he carried the ring his mother gave him. And he carried his sister, Darlene, in his heart. The last thing he said to me in the parking lot was, "Tell Terry and Watson and Abigail hello, and I'll call you about golf when I get home." Well, he is home. It's just a different kind of home.
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10: An extreme heat warning continuing for today. Lots of sunshine with high temperatures in the mid-90s. Afternoon heat index values in the upper 90s. Tonight, partly cloudy, a low of 67. Not quite as hot on Wednesday, under partly sunny skies will ease to highs in the upper 80s. And that's your forecast. I'm weatherology meteorologist Michael Caro. Get the latest weather updates online at minnesotadailyweather.com. Right now it's 79.
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3: Now it's time for the Bob and Sherry feature, simply known as
4: Bob. Today, as I do every single day, I was listening to your podcast, and I was so, so excited when you said that Once Upon a Time in Hollywood was on Netflix. I rushed home. I was going to have my whole evening planned. I was going to watch it for free on Netflix. I searched and I searched in vain. It was not on Netflix. So I thought, maybe you were mistaken. Everybody's mistaken once. I thought it was maybe on Amazon Prime. It was not, unless I wanted to pay for it. I did not. Oh, Bob, I'm so, so disappointed. Have a good night.
5: How could I now? I hate to be wrong. And I don't know why I've been wrong so many, starting in seventh grade, so many times. I just saw it. I swear it's on Netflix. I saw it once and it was $4.95. And then I saw it again. Maybe it's on HBO.
6: I think it's HBO because
5: HBO.
6: Yeah, I've seen it scrolling.
7: Can I tell you something I noticed about this? Listen to the background. Am I mistaken, or is there a cat purring in this?
6: Let's hear it.
4: It was not on Netflix. So I thought, maybe you were mistaken. Everybody's mistaken once. I thought it was maybe on Amazon Prime. It was not, unless I wanted to pay for it.
6: It does sound like a cat purring. Yeah, it does. And the cat is happy.
5: I'm not sure, but I'm glad to hear those words again. So thank you.
6: The cat's egging her on. The cat's going, oh, yeah, he's wrong again. Call the show and tell him he's wrong.
7: But I imagine her. She's like a James Bond villain on a throne.
6: Stroking the cat.
7: Stroking the cat as she's telling how disappointed she is.
4: So
5: this is a feature, Bob.
4: For free on Netflix.
5: When I do something that irritates somebody or it's wrong. Can we not have a feature like Thank You, Bob, where you know, Bob has suggested something?
6: Mr. Mustache, he's wrong again.
4: I searched and I searched in vain. It was not on Netflix. So I thought, maybe you were mistaken. Everybody's mistaken once.
5: Third time.
4: I thought it was maybe on...
5: All right. I don't know what to say. I guess it's on HBO, you know, and she probably doesn't get HBO, you know, she only gets Netflix and Amazon. I'm really, really sorry.
6: It's a good movie, though. I think we can all agree on that. Am I right?
7: Go.
6: It's a really good
7: is.
6: Movie.
5: I'm watching The Marvelous Mrs. Maisel.
7: Okay, where do you see that? You could suggest that to her. Maybe she could find that.
5: I think that's on Amazon Prime.
7: Well, give me a break. There are so many of these things. There's so many.
5: I'm trying to help you. I know you are. I'm going to have to write down all of these things. I'm going to have to carry a pad and a pencil.
6: Oh, my goodness. That sounds like homework. We can't have that.
5: Yeah, you're right. I've been wrong on that, certainly in the past.
6: But you're right about The Marvelous Mrs. Maisel. I'm like 99% certain that without checking that's Amazon streaming.
5: Do you watch
6: and
5: that?
6: Right.
5: Do you watch Miss Maisel?
6: Not enough. Like, I need to binge it because I'll watch an episode, then a month will go by and I'll watch an episode. It's just like, I just don't have time for everything.
8: The final season of Better Call Saul.
6: I'm so excited.
8: If you were a Breaking Bad fan, apparently, this has lots of connections to that show in this final season.
5: Where can we see that, Max?
8: That's on AMC, Bob.
6: That's basic cable. The star of Better Call Saul, Bob Odenkirk, nearly died from a heart attack recently.
7: Did. Yeah.
6: And I just read an interview with him where he said, coming back from this, I'm grateful to be here. I want to be more like the late Bob Saget. I want to make people happy. I want to be kind. I want to be better. which I thought was such an interesting little quote that I came across. It's Bob and Sherry.
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24: An extreme heat warning continuing for today. Lots of sunshine with high temperatures in the mid-90s. Afternoon heat index values in the upper 90s. Tonight, partly cloudy, a low of 67. Not quite as hot on Wednesday, under partly sunny skies will ease to highs in the upper 80s. And that's your forecast. I'm weatherology meteorologist Michael Caro. Get the latest weather updates online at MinnesotaDailyWeather.com. Right now it's 79.
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2: Last week, Lamar mentioned something in passing to us, and it just stuck in my head, and I couldn't stop thinking about it because it just struck me as so, like, strange. Like, you know, you can be a fan, but at what point does being a fan of a celebrity cross a line? So he was talking about this French tech investor who spent almost 200 grand to be buried next to Lamar.
3: Yeah.
2: Marilyn Monroe.
3: Marilyn Monroe, yes.
2: They call these folks cemetery stalkers. People that are so obsessed with a star that they want to spend eternity buried next to them. So this French dude, Lamar mentioned this, and I was like, God, that's weird. Let me look into this. So this French dude, he bought a single grave site, a one-space mausoleum crypt with Marilyn Monroe. It's not his family plot. It's just him. The rest of his kin folks will be interred back in France, I guess.
3: They're on their own.
2: He said, and I quote, "She's my favorite blonde." Ew.
4: There's something about that that's just...
2: Look, it's making my dog cry. Bridger, I know he's a creep. He's so weird. I'm so sorry. It's your money and you absolutely spend it how you see fit. That's not the thing. This seems so, like, over the line obsessive to me.
3: Yeah. Like, there's a lot of celebrities that are having these people do this. And according to the article, the funeral home will ride you around in a golf cart and show you where these celebrities are. And,
2: yeah.
3: You know,
4: it's big business for them.
3: Big business. Yeah. That's right.
2: Listen, nobody's getting hurt. Everybody's getting paid. People are living their dreams. I'm just saying it feels weird to me that you would be like, I've got my life savings here. Is that B. Arthur? That's where I'm going. I don't know. And of course, it doesn't matter. You're not really there. It's just your meat suit.
4: Yeah.
2: I just can't get my head around it. And I thought maybe if we talked about it, it would break the spell and I could be obsessed with something else. Because this has been knocking around in my skull since Lamar brought it up. The cemetery stalkers. Wouldn't you hope to live your whole life with nobody ever saying, "Oh, Lamar, he's a cemetery stalker"?
3: Yeah. And they're all being talked to in this article. They're proud of it. I mean, they're happy.
2: They're real brother bragging. They're public. Yeah. It's the Bob and Sherry Show.
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0: 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Battle of the Broads returns to Bemidji Downtown Meats tomorrow from 11 until 1. It's the first battle in the second round. 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Details at Downtown Meats. 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Battle of the Broads from 11 until 1. 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
3: River City's weather.
4: An extreme heat warning continues until 10 p.m. tonight. Ample sunshine expected today, with daytime highs approaching 94. Winds out of the northwest, 5 to 10 miles per hour. Mainly clear skies tonight, lows level off around 67. And that's your forecast. I'm weatherology meteorologist Paul Frombly. Get the latest weather updates online at MinnesotaDailyWeather.com. Right now, 83.
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0: 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Royal Blood and Pull Me Through. Lake Bemidji Dragon Boat Festival in just a couple of weeks. Race day is Saturday, August 1st. We would like to give you our team. Details next.
1: Got the world in my head. 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Yeah.

0: 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Lake Bemidji Dragon Boat Festival coming up in just a few short weeks. Race day is Saturday, August 1st, and we would like to cheer you on because you could be paddling in our boat. We're giving away our entire boat. 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
4: River City's weather.
5: An extreme heat warning continues until 10 p.m. tonight. Ample sunshine expected today, with daytime highs approaching 94. Winds out of the northwest, 5 to 10 miles per hour. Mainly clear skies tonight, lows level off around 67. And that's your forecast. I'm weatherology meteorologist Paul Frombly. Get the latest weather updates online at MinnesotaDailyWeather.com. Right now, 83.
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6: An extreme heat warning continues until 10 p.m. tonight. Ample sunshine expected today, with daytime highs approaching 94. Winds out of the northwest, 5 to 10 miles per hour. Mainly clear skies tonight, lows level off around 67. And that's your forecast. I'm weatherology meteorologist Paul Frombly. Get the latest weather updates online at MinnesotaDailyWeather.com. Right now, 83.
1: Deep in the heart of the Chippewa National Forest is a really tall tower next to a really big lake that's connected to a really long river. 50 years of rock and roll. 50 years of rock and roll. 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
4: River City's weather.
5: An extreme heat warning continues. Bright sunshine expected this afternoon with daytime highs approaching 96. Winds out of the northwest, 5 to 10 miles per hour. Partly cloudy skies tonight. Slight chance for storms. Lows level off around 67. And that's your forecast. I'm weatherology meteorologist Paul Frombly. Get the latest weather updates online at MinnesotaDailyWeather.com. Right now, it's 88 degrees.
6: 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Yeah, yeah, yeah. 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

0: 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Wednesday, it's Battle of the Brats at Downtown Meats, the onion garlic taking on the Philly cheese. Come in between 11 a.m. and 2 p.m., pick your favorite, and the winner advances to the semifinals. That's Battle of the Brats this Wednesday at Downtown Meats in Bemidji. From The River.
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10: River City's weather.
11: An extreme heat warning remains in effect. Lots of sunshine this afternoon with daytime highs approaching 96. Northwesterly winds 5 to 10 miles per hour. Partly cloudy skies tonight. Slight chance of thunderstorms. Lows dip down to about 67. And that's your forecast. I'm weatherology meteorologist Paul Frombly. Get the latest weather updates online at MinnesotaDailyWeather.com. Currently, it's 89 degrees.
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1: This Thursday, Walker Bay Live will be at the City Park Playground, featuring folk, pop, and bluegrass with Zach Grondahl, followed by the Crop Dusters. 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
11: River City's weather.
12: An extreme heat warning remains in effect. Lots of sunshine this afternoon with daytime highs approaching 96. Northwesterly winds 5 to 10 miles per hour. Partly cloudy skies tonight. Slight chance of thunderstorms. Lows dip down to about 67. And that's your forecast. I'm weatherology meteorologist Paul Frombly. Get the latest weather updates online at MinnesotaDailyWeather.com. Currently, it's 89 degrees.
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2: Fox News, I'm John Saucier. President Trump giving up his demand for a 20% reimbursement fee on cargo passing through the Strait of Hormuz. Texas Republican Representative Michael McCaul on Fox says,
3: I don't like validating this idea of a 20% toll on ships going through. So if it doesn't make it right if we do it, and we thought it was wrong when they did it.
2: Instead, the president is looking for trade and investment from allies who are using the strait. Senate Minority Leader Chuck Schumer, speaking on an ice shooting yesterday in Biddeford, Maine, he notes that if specific legislation had been passed, body cameras could have been utilized during this incident.
4: If Republicans had passed our bill, there would be body cameras, proper agent ID, warrant requirements, and other common sense reforms, and these killings might not have happened.
2: No video evidence was obtained from the shooting. The case is under investigation. 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
8: 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Christopher Bell did a good job of slamming on the brakes.
9: Ty Larson flexing his muscle in a big way. He will drift right up in front of Tyler Reddick and take that number two spot.
6: The Window World 450 from North Wilkesboro, Sunday, July 19th at 5 p.m.
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12: Here's the latest from MinnesotaDailyNews.com. Roxanne K. Orth, a 55-year-old from LaPorte, faces felony domestic assault charges. July 3rd, a sheriff's deputy responded to a 911 hang-up call when a male requested to have a female removed from the home. Reporting party claimed that Orth had pulled his hair and headbutted him, although Orth denied any physical altercation. Deputy did observe injuries, including redness, swelling, and bleeding on the reporting party's face. Orth has a history of prior convictions for domestic assault and other offenses. He'll be in court next week. E-bike rider 30-year-old Devin Fletcher of Onamia was injured when his e-bike was hit by a vehicle last Wednesday in Hubbard County. State Patrol reported the crash happened at 3:36 p.m. on Highway 71. Fletcher sustained non-life-threatening injuries, was taken to CHI St. Joseph's Health. The driver of the vehicle, 82-year-old Kenneth Pritchett, and his passenger, both from Park Rapids, were unharmed. Alcohol is suspected to be a factor in that crash. And congratulations to Red Lake Nation Youth Council Chairperson Kinsey May, who's been elected as the Unity Midwest Region Representative to represent the Red Lake Nation Youth Council and will serve all youth councils in the Midwest region, including Minnesota, Wisconsin, Michigan, Illinois, Indiana, and Iowa. These stories and more, MinnesotaDailyNews.com.
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17: An extreme heat warning continues. Partly cloudy skies tonight with a slight chance for storms. Lows around 67, northeast winds 5 to 10 miles per hour. Sunshine mixed with clouds at times again tomorrow. Chance of thunderstorms. Highs level off around 88. That's your forecast. I'm Weatherology Meteorologist Paul Trombley. Get the latest weather updates online at MinnesotaDailyWeather.com. 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
1: It's Battle of the Brats at Downtown Meats, the onion garlic taking on the Philly cheese, tomorrow. 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That's Battle of the Brats this Wednesday at Downtown Meats in Bemidji.
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8: River City's weather.
9: An extreme heat warning continues. Partly cloudy skies tonight with a slight chance for storms. Lows around 67, northeast winds 5 to 10 miles per hour. Sunshine mixed with clouds at times again tomorrow. Chance of thunderstorms. Highs level off around 88. That's your forecast. I'm weatherology meteorologist Paul Trombley. Get the latest weather updates online at MinnesotaDailyWeather.com. Right now, 90.
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0: Northern Minnesota's rock station, The River. Wednesday, it's Battle of the Brats at Downtown Meats, the onion garlic taking on the Philly cheese. Come in between 11 a.m. and 2 p.m., pick your favorite, and the winner advances to the semifinals. That's Battle of the Brats this Wednesday at Downtown Meats in Bemidji. From The River.
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2: Fox News, I'm Tom Graham. The U.S. military says it reimposed its blockade of Iranian ports. The Pentagon also launching fresh strikes against Iran. Fox's Lucas Tomlinson.
3: Despite the American bombardment over the past week, Iran has been launching attacks of its own against neighboring Gulf states, including Kuwait and Bahrain, where U.S. troops are housed.
2: Pentagon says more than 50,000 U.S. service members remain deployed across the Middle East. Immigration enforcement is pausing most traffic stops to allow agents to go through more training. Fox's Alexis McAdams.
4: The pause in most vehicle stops during immigration enforcement operations follows two fatal ICE-involved shootings in less than a week. One was yesterday morning in the state of Maine, where DHS says a migrant who was in the country illegally was shot and killed by an ICE agent.
2: Now, another ICE-involved shooting happened in Texas. Both encounters have led to anti-ICE protests. 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
7: 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National Weather Service announced a red flag warning for 13 counties in northern Minnesota yesterday due to high fire danger. Counties affected were Beltrami, Carlton, Cass, Clearwater, Cook, Hubbard, Itasca, Kuching, Marshall, Lake of the Woods, Roseau, and St. Louis. Fires can spread rapidly because of high temperatures, strong winds, and low humidity. Residents should not burn anything and must ensure that any previous fires are completely out. DNR will halt open burning permits and advises against campfires. Caution is being urged with activities that can create sparks or heat near plants or other vegetation. Minnesota Governor Tim Walz activated the National Guard yesterday to fight wildfires near the northern border with Canada. Fires have burned over 800 acres in 5 days, remain uncontrolled. The entire Boundary Waters canoe area was evacuated yesterday. American Red Cross, experiencing an emergency blood shortage, urgently needs donors to help. Since late May, blood donations have sharply declined, leading to a shortage affecting patient care. More details available at redcrossblood.org/July. These stories and more, MinnesotaDailyNews.com.
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13: An extreme heat warning continues. Partly cloudy skies tonight with a slight chance for storms. Lows around 67, northeast winds 5 to 10 miles per hour. Sunshine mixed with clouds at times again tomorrow. Chance of thunderstorms. Highs level off around 88. That's your forecast. I'm weatherology meteorologist Paul Trombley. Get the latest weather updates online at MinnesotaDailyWeather.com. 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
4: 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We played golf right before he left for his overseas trip. I gave him a putting lesson before we teed off and suggested he consider upgrading from that 40-year-old blade putter he used, but I knew he would never do that because that putter was his father's putter, and he carried a part of his father with him every time he played, and he carried the ring his mother gave him, and he carried his sister, Darlene, in his heart. The last thing he said to me in the parking lot was, "Tell Terry and Watson and Abigail hello, and I'll call you about golf when I get home." Well, he is home. It's just a different kind of home.
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13: River City's weather.
14: An extreme heat warning continues. Partly cloudy skies tonight with a slight chance for storms. Lows around 67, northeast winds 5 to 10 miles per hour. Sunshine mixed with clouds at times again tomorrow. Chance of thunderstorms. Highs level off around 88. That's your forecast. I'm weatherology meteorologist Paul Trombley. Get the latest weather updates online at minnesotadailyweather.com. Right now, 91.
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1: River City's weather.
2: An extreme heat warning continues until 10 p.m. tonight. Lows dip down to about 67 tonight under partly cloudy skies. Northeasterly winds, 5 to 10 miles per hour. Slight chance of thunderstorms tomorrow. Daytime highs approaching 88. Sunshine mixed with clouds at times. And that's your forecast. I'm weatherology meteorologist Paul Frombly. Get the latest weather updates online at MinnesotaDailyWeather.com. 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

0: 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It's Battle of the Brats. Downtown Meats coming up this Wednesday, 11 to 1. 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
1: River City's weather.
2: An extreme heat warning continues until 10 p.m. tonight. Lows dip down to about 67 tonight under partly cloudy skies. Northeasterly winds, 5 to 10 miles per hour. Slight chance of thunderstorms tomorrow. Daytime highs approaching 88. Sunshine mixed with clouds at times. And that's your forecast. I'm weatherology meteorologist Paul Frombly. Get the latest weather updates online at MinnesotaDailyWeather.com. 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